0: You're listening to NPR News.
1: The guidance over leftover breast milk says toss it after 2 hours. But a recent preprint study shared on social media has some people questioning that advice. 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
2: Sunny and less humid for Sunday. Highs in the mid-80s with more comfortable humidity compared to the past few days. Remaining mostly clear tonight with lows in the mid-60s. Sunny again for Monday with highs in the mid-80s. And we head towards 90s by midweek with another heat wave possible. From the ABC 27 Weather Center, I'm Michael Brulo.
1: At 9:18, it's 73 degrees in Wyomissing, 72 degrees in Red Lion, 73 in Annville. Today, expect it to be less humid than the past couple days. A pop-up shower is possible. It'll be mostly sunny and a high of 85. 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
3: I'm Louise Schiavone with these headlines. Four-term U.S. Senator Lindsey Graham has died from a brief and sudden illness, his Senate office says. The South Carolina Republican died last night, 2 days after marking his 71st birthday. The day before he died, Graham was in Ukraine meeting with President Volodymyr Zelensky. The Ukrainian president says his nation has lost a powerful advocate. The U.S. this weekend says it struck more than 100 targets in Iran, according to U.S. Central Command, taking aim at missile and drone launch sites, ammunition dumps, and communication equipment. The U.S. attacks follow an Iranian strike on a container ship that set it on fire and forced its crew to abandon ship. I'm Louise Schiavone, NPR News, Washington.

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7: I'm Louise Schiavone with these headlines. The Eiffel Tower, the Louvre, and other Paris landmarks are closing early again today because of another brutal heat wave. It's France's third this year. Paris is extending heat wave measures with parks open all night and drinking water stations available. In the American West, a dangerous heat wave is settling in over parts of Utah, Wyoming, Colorado, Idaho, Montana, and North Dakota. Minnesota and Wisconsin are facing an extreme heat warning today. Saturday's two World Cup games both went to extra time in Miami. England snatched victory from Norway 2-1. Last night, following a controversial yellow card ejection, Argentina beat Switzerland 3-1. I'm Louise Schiavone, NPR News, Washington.

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1: Thank you so much for spending time with us today on The Spark.
2: It's a pleasure, Asia. I thank you for the opportunity to be with you today. And if anybody wants more information, they can Google Braver Angels and they'll find it. And also, I'd encourage them to Google American Promise to learn a little bit more about the dark money issue that I'm working on.
1: That was David Black, volunteer with Braver Angels and a first-time attendee of the organization's national convention, which was recently held in Philadelphia. We'll have more of the Spark Weekly when we return from the break.